0: Nashville from Rescue 860. We circled the block. We find no one. We also talk with the Event EMS out here. They find nothing. Do you have anything further?
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4: 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I don't anticipate using any additional resources at this time.
1: Haynes IC, roger.
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1: L.A. County is going to handle this incident. All L.A. City resources will be making themselves available. You can take back TAC-19.
0: Haynes IC, roger. L.A. County will handle. Take back the TAC. Units responding to the hacker incident, 74 is first in. You all may cancel, discontinue. L.A. County is handling.
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0: Dora, I see, confirming you corrected the address to 8270 Tahunga Avenue. We're going to need two paramedic rescues for one civilian smoke inhalation and one to stand by.
1: Dora, I see, roger. We have updated the address to 8270 Tahunga. You're going to get rescue 100 and rescue 78. 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

0: 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We're going to leave Truck 98 in charge. Fire is completely knocked down. We're going to give you back TAC 14 and have the paramedic rescue check in on TAC 3 direct with Truck 98 when they arrive on scene.
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0: Yeah, Metro Fire Battalion 15. L.A. County Copter 11 has successfully hoisted one patient and is transferring him to Northridge Hospital. L.A. City resources will be available shortly.
1: Battalion 15, roger.

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Rescue 7 on the radio with engine 89. Person down southbound 170 at Sherman Way.

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0: Central, Light 475, westbound 118 at Balboa. We are on scene of a four-car TA. We're getting a number of patients now in the EDs for additional resources. We're seeing CHP to shut down the 118 westbound before Balboa.
1: Light 475, roger. Confirming all lanes westbound before Balboa.
0: That's correct, all lanes.
1: Roger.
2: Extra fire from Light 487, cancel the rescue.
0: Metro from Light 475 will take one additional BLS ambulance.
1: Light 475, be 891 from quarters. Engine 100, rescue 83, diff respiration 67, 06, have

0: 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Four-car TA, we have three total patients. We're going to be transported with Rescue 75 and Rescue 891.
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1: 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It was a passerby.

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0: 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Would you have an entry code of 8281? Other than that, we have nothing further.
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0: 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Can we get an ALS resource for AMA?
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0: 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We're on scene at Burbank Boulevard and Vineland. We find no person down from the liquor store nor engine 60. Were we canceled?
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0: 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Roadway canceled to incident 1776.
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1: 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Rescue 87 is still intersection at Kinsey and Woodley.

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0: 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They state the car is catching fire.
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0: Engine 86 on scene southbound 101, cross of the Hollywood Freeway. CHP is on scene. This is a single vehicle TA. There are no patients. They fled the scene. 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
0: We met with PR out front. He states that apparently it's his girlfriend's apartment. He can't get in there. She's not answering the door. You're going to have to send LAPD out to do like a welfare check. We can't break down the door and get in there either.
1: Roger, LAPD is not going to force entry either. Would you like a fire company?
0: Roger, we don't know what's going on. If the boyfriend says he got in an argument with her, and now he wants to go into her apartment. So I don't know if we want to break the door down or go in there. Or what? LAPD check.
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0: 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We're at the apartment complex because you get a gate code and an apartment number for this incident.
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What we have is a one car rollover. No patient. 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

98, wires down, 11436, Cable Canyon. Engine 98, Rusty 898, person down, northbound, 5 freeway at Van Nuys.

0: 98 here at 11436 Cable Canyon. 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However, we do have a large section of comm lines down. We're going to secure the comm lines, but you may get multiple calls throughout the day.
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0: 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Can we discontinue Battalion 10 on this incident?
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1: 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We'll attempt a callback. 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

0: Yeah, Metro, engine 104. Let's update this structure. I got a one-story single-family dwelling with an outside fire. 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

0: 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They do confirm the updated address, 13206 Otsego Street.
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83, the south side is showing southeast of the intersection of Havenhurst and Burbank, just north of the 101 freeway. We're trying to get an updated location.

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Engine 91, traffic, intersection of Hubbard and Truman. 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Rescue 91, you've been out with Engine 91.